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That's just the way you like it, huh? It's so good, he just wishing he could bite it, huh? Never turn down nothing. Slaying these hoes, go trigger on a gun like.

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0: You got me rocking and a rolling, rocking and a reeling, bobbering, pop, pop, pop, bobbering.
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0: You got me rocking and a rolling, rocking and a reeling, bobbering, pop, pop, pop, bobbering.
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0: Route and doubt and diddly out and route and doubt and die, and a route and doubt and diddly out and deep and dight and doe, that were a dumb, doubt and route and dumb, a route and deep and die, further a doe, a dither, a route and doubt and diddly out and die.
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0: 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This is FHHA.
1: Let's hear an old song from Cat.
2: Which one?
1: Wild World, for old time's sake.

0: Thank you very much.
1: Oh man, look at all of you. You are a good sight to behold, I tell you what.
0: Beautiful. They haven't aged a day, have they, Sarah?
1: You look better than ever, each more attractive than the next. We are honored to be playing the Fox here. We are honored that you are all here. We're very excited. Been looking forward to this one for a long time, and I'm not just saying that. And we'll just keep on playing.

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There's another car. 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

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And so did I. My hands once reached to touch the sky. Is this the sky that I reached for? Just the dust of the road and nothing more. Here comes another car. Hitchhiker.